Luke Bryan, 106.7 KJO Country. You know, I've bought things on Facebook Marketplace before, and I've sold things. Imagine your buyer shows up, and it's Riley Green. We'll talk about it coming up on KJO.

0: It's Luke Combs, 106.7 KJO Country. All right, so Rick McNeil here, Drive at 5, a quick check of traffic, and we're back with more nonstop music. Shaboozy, Ben Gallagher, and Jason Aldean coming up.
1: Traffic brought to you by Visalia Toyota. 198 eastbound Mooney Boulevard off-ramp. Look out for a collision. Traffic is backing up there. 45,000 block of 198, a report of a car fire. Everything else to the South Valley is looking good. 99 northbound at Clinton Avenue off-ramp. A collision with some unknown injuries. Head up towards Fresno. 180 eastbound to 41 connector. Look out for some debris in the road. Click it or ticket. Buckle up. Make it an easy, safe drive to where you need to get to. Randy Hendricks right here with traffic.
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Jet Country, one of the best guitar players I know. All right, so imagine you're a guitar player and you're selling your favorite guitar and you feel terrible for having to do it. But the guy shows up to buy it and it's Riley Green. Yes, it happened on Facebook Marketplace. Check your buyers carefully. Should have charged him a little more, buddy. I don't know. Actually, the guy posted a photo. He says, well, now I feel a little bit better about selling this. I know it's going to have a great home.

That's Ella and Morgan, 106.7 KJO Country. Rick McNeil, the fairgrounds are open. Coming to the free concert series show. We're going to start it with In Cahoots and then Tyler Nance. Show starts at 6:30. Enter.

0: Dan and Shay, 106.7 KJO Country. It's Say So and Rick McNeil. That's the drive at 5. Hey, if you're not out at the Tulare County Fairgrounds yet, we're going to get started at 6:30 tonight. Free concert series show, Kona Ice, Traveling Tom's Coffee, Ice Cold Bud Light. Come on out and enjoy the show. It's free. In Cahoots at 6:30. Tyler Nance after that. And as always with KJO Country, it's a great vibe. Park on the main parking lot. Right there on K Street. Come in through Martin Luther King Jr. Avenue, and it's absolutely free. We'll see you out here.
1: 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Eastbound 198 at Plaza, an unknown injury accident. And

0: Southbound 198, just west of Acres. Look out for an unknown injury collision there. Kings County 41 in Madison and 22nd. Look out for a dog running in and out of the road there, so please be careful. Fresno trouble spots, 99 northbound at 180. Also, we've got 99 northbound at Olive Avenue off-ramp, Herndon Avenue at 99. All collisions. Be careful. Have a great night. Stay safe. Randy Hendricks here on Traffic.
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2: Hey, Dads, I'm talking to you. 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So this year, don't wait around for someone else to buy you a push present. 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
3: Below normal today through the weekend. Good afternoon, South Valley. Happy Thursday. Skies will continue clearing through the day with some afternoon breezes and noticeably cooler temperatures. Highs will reach the low 90s. Clear skies tonight with an overnight low in the upper 50s. Sunshine returns Friday. Highs will be in the upper 80s to low 90s. Temperatures warm slightly this weekend, but remaining below normal. Expect an increase in cloud cover next week. It will be breezy at times with temperatures staying below normal throughout the week. For Porterville tonight, expect an overnight low of 58 degrees, Friday's high 91. Lemoore's overnight low 56, and on Friday also 91 degrees. With the Central Valley's most accurate forecast, I'm KC24 Chief Meteorologist AJ Fox.
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106.7 K-Junk Country. All right, so many great reasons to come to the free concert series show at the Tulare Fairgrounds. I'm going to give you the top two in just a few minutes and maybe the top three. All right, right after Blake Shelton on K-Junk. Hey.

0: Blake Shelton, 106.7 KJO Country. Oh, this is going to be impossible. I was going to give you the top three reasons to be at the free concert series show at the Tulare Fairgrounds, getting ready to start right now, and it's just going to be impossible. I was going to say Tyler Nance, reason number one. In Cahoots, reason number two. Ice Cold Bud Light is reason number three. Kona Ice, you see, it just goes on and on with Kona Ice out there. And now we're up to four reasons. It's free. That's five reasons. And I'll give you the sixth and most important reason. Today is 16 degrees cooler than it was just last weekend. That is fantastic. It's almost like the clouds parted, only in this case, they moved in and are giving us a better day for the free concert series show. All right, we're going to kick off at 6:30 with In Cahoots, Tyler Nance after that. And remember, it's free. Park on K Street, the main parking lot here at the fairgrounds. And then you can head around to gate number 5 on Martin Luther King Avenue. That is Martin Luther King Jr. Avenue, and it's wide open for you. We're getting people in here, and we'll get started in just a bit. It's going to be a party. It won't be a full party until you're here. So we'll see you out here.
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6: Below normal today through the weekend. Good afternoon, South Valley. Happy Thursday. Skies will continue clearing through the day with some afternoon breezes and noticeably cooler temperatures. Highs will reach the low 90s. Clear skies tonight with an overnight low in the upper 50s. Sunshine returns Friday. Highs will be in the upper 80s to low 90s. Temperatures warm slightly this weekend, but remaining below normal. Expect an increase in cloud cover next week. It will be breezy at times with temperatures staying below normal throughout the week. For Porterville tonight, expect an overnight low of 58 degrees, Friday's high 91. Lemoore's overnight low 56, and on Friday also 91 degrees. With the Central Valley's most accurate forecast, I'm KC24 Chief Meteorologist AJ Fox.
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106.7 KJUG Country, so cool. Decided to buy a guitar on Facebook Marketplace and shocked the heck out of the guy when he showed up to give him some cash and get that guitar. It's another half hour of nonstop music. Lauren Elena, Jason Matthew on KJUG.

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1: All right, good stuff. The free concert series show going on right now in cahoots at the Tulare County Fairgrounds. Martin Luther King Jr. Avenue is where you come in. That's gate 5. You can park on K Street and come on in. Ice cold Bud Light, Kona Ice, and free wonderful music with Tyler Nance and In Cahoots. It's a good time, and we just got started. Looking forward to seeing you out here soon with K-Jub.

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0: dads, I'm talking to you. You've probably heard of a push present. You know, it's the gift mom gets after bringing a baby into this world, which she definitely earned. But let's be real. You spent the last 3 months pushing kids on swings, pushing a lawnmower, pushing the pool floats, and now the biggest push of all, pushing those kids back onto the school bus. I'd say that's worth celebrating. So this year, don't wait around for someone else to buy you a push present. Go get it yourself at Gia Motorsports. Whether you're dreaming of a new quad, a side-by-side, a motorcycle, a dirt bike, or even a wave runner, Gia Motorsports has the ride that'll make you forget all about the carpools, snack duty, and your dad on board. 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I'm Nelly Charlie for GA Motorsports. Whether it's dirt, surf, or turf, they've got it on the corner of Burke and Mineral King in Visalia. Now you know. Let's go.
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party, kickstands down, as you might say in the motorcycle community. I'm blown away by the results. We have a final number raised in the B-Dubs Longest Ride 2026 season. The grand reveal is coming up.

0: Okay, when I was single, this was a lot more, but I'm typically two, maybe three washes, or, you know, as far as showers before a towel needs to be washed. My wife is one and done. But be honest, how many times do you use one before washing it? It's amazing how much this varies. A survey of 24,000 people found the most popular answer is 2 to 3. So I'm right in there. That's 40% of us. Pretty reasonable. But 20% go 4 or 5 uses. Another 10% go 5 or 6. And 10% are out here using the same towel 7 times or more. Like, at that point, I have questions. Like, I just showered to get clean, and now I'm drying myself with Thursday. Meanwhile, 13% wash their towel after every single use, which sounds wonderful if you're not the person doing the laundry.
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1: There is a growing trend called platonic co-parenting. It's where people are basically saying dating is exhausting. You seem responsible. Want to raise a human. It's B-dubs. Some single parents are even moving in with friends and raising their kids together. Like if it's a house full of moms, they're calling it a mommune, which honestly sounds either incredibly supportive or like somebody's getting passive aggressive about the dishwasher. There are even apps connecting people who want kids without the romantic relationship. And some say taking romance out of it makes parenting decisions easier, which means the friend zone has apparently added a family plan. I don't get it. Do you?
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George Burge has himself another top 10 hit with Ride, Ride, Ride. It's continuing to climb, and he's going to be hanging with us next week on the show. 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
1: Taylor Swift is making history again. She's been announced as the youngest inductee ever into the Nashville Songwriters Hall of Fame at 36 years old. She was chosen in the Contemporary Songwriter Artist category, beating out a pretty ridiculous group, Miranda Lambert, Chris Stapleton, and Phil Vassar. Taylor says Nashville was the place she dreamed about as a kid because she wanted to learn from the best storytellers, and being honored by the city now is a beautiful thing. She recently became the youngest woman inducted in the National Songwriters Hall of Fame, too. Meanwhile, at 36, I believe my biggest accomplishment was finally remembering which air filter my house takes. That's your breakdown.
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5: So I secretly courted Trish while she was in the production studio in the other room.
6: La la la. 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Okay. 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Hey, Macarena.
5: I feel like I've invaded your privacy a little bit, but Trish, this will live forever now. In fact, I'm going to try to write a song, and it's going to be the lyrics.
6: Oh, that'll be fabulous.
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6: Marriage, marriage, marriage, marriage. Okay. Hey, Macarena.
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0: In 82% of families, one person is the default dining manager. You know, the one planning meals, making the grocery list, shopping, cooking, and cleaning up. And apparently that takes almost 2 hours every day. It's beat up. Here's the problem. Nearly 7 out of 10 people say it's easier to just do it themselves and delegate, which I understand. Sometimes asking a teenager to help somehow creates more work. It's like having an unpaid intern who keeps opening the refrigerator. But get the kids involved. Let them help plan meals, shop, clean up. Worst case, they learn a life skill. Best case, somebody beside you finally answers the question, what do you want for dinner?
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You ever notice no matter how healthy you try to eat, when you're on the road, you eat like garbage? That was me for the 2 weeks during the longest ride. You know, eating late at night, fast food, quick stuff on the go, not enough water. I got on the scale, is up like 16 pounds, I think, from the time we left. Luckily, four of that has come off in the couple days I've been home. But man, the scale is not friendly after you've been traveling, that's for sure.

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are we using every single day right now that people 30 years from now will look back on and said, you guys thought that was safe? People are having a debate on what will become our generation's asbestos. Some of the answers may actually be true. We'll get into that coming up.

0: killing me. I love questions like this. What's today's version of asbestos? It's B-dub. You know, something completely normal right now that 30 years from now we discover was quietly trying to kill us. People online nominated microplastics, air fresheners, energy drinks, spray foam insulation, Teflon, even Ozempic. Somebody said pickleball, which honestly, those knees are going to provide some evidence. 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The real answer is probably something we use every day without giving it a second thought, which is comforting. Anyway, enjoy breathing your dryer lint and drinking out of plastic.
1: 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Come on! We can leave the night on. Welcome to B-Dub

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I mean, the idea of being the youngest sounds like a pretty sweet deal. You get to do all the things your older siblings didn't get to do until you realize you may still be 12 years old in your family's eyes. We'll get into that next.

0: We've always heard the youngest child gets away with everything. Less discipline, fewer rules. By kid number three, your parents are basically like, just text me if you leave the state. To B-Dub and therapists say being the baby of the family comes with its own baggage. Youngest siblings often feel underestimated or dismissed, and some get stuck being the funny, easygoing peacemaker, even when they're dealing with their own stuff. Research says birth order doesn't really predict your adult personality that well anyway, which means you can no longer blame all your issues on where you landed in the family. Fantastic. Now you got to find another excuse.
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support for military families this year. It's B-Dub, $52,875 raised on the longest ride, 2026 for Fisher House Foundation, another record year. And a huge milestone passed. We crossed the $100,000 raised mark in total over the 4 years of doing this ride. So we got a lot of work to do for 2027, and it's time to start planning now.

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1: Taylor Swift is making history again. She's been announced as the youngest inductee ever into the Nashville Songwriters Hall of Fame at 36 years old. She was chosen in the Contemporary Songwriter Artist category, beating out a pretty ridiculous group, Miranda Lambert, Chris Stapleton, and Phil Vassar. Taylor says Nashville was the place she dreamed about as a kid because she wanted to learn from the best storytellers, and being honored by the city now is a beautiful thing. She recently became the youngest woman inducted in the National Songwriters Hall of Fame, too. Meanwhile, at 36, I believe my biggest accomplishment was finally remembering which air filter my house takes. That's your breakdown.
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6: 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Hey, I'm projecting a lot better than I was. 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Okay. 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Diener wiener. 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
1: 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In fact, I'm going to try to write a song, and it's going to be the lyrics.
0: Oh, that'll be fabulous.
1: Marriage, marriage, marriage, Macarena.
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In Arizona for the weekend, my dad has been in and out of the hospital the last couple of weeks. He's fighting stage 4 cancer. And I don't know if you're a prayer, but if you pray, just shoot my dad a prayer. I don't want to go into detail on the air. I did do a post about it on my Facebook, but I could appreciate your support. No shows are going to be missed. I'm still going to be here doing the show every day, just spending a little more time offline and with my dad, which is all that matters right now.

Lainey Wilson doing those viral videos with her husband and fans doing them too. There's no way. I'm not even going to try to do the phone keys wallet and you dance. Anyway, this is your most wanted song of the day.

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0: It's time for Music City Now, coming from Nashville, Tennessee. Here's your host, Jessica Wade.
1: Welcome to Music City. Now, we know you're busy with Easter and March Madness close to wrapping up, but we're going to start off with our spotlight track of the week. Justin Moore with a little Dierks Bentley in there. 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

Chicking starts us off. Our spotlight track of the week is Justin Moore, of course. And yes, Dierks Bentley's in there too. Sponsored by Blue Highway. All right, let's turn now to Chris Young's latest. 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

Till the Last One Dies. It's gorgeous. It's Chris Young, and it's sponsored by Black River. So Lee Brice now with Killed the Man. It's sponsored by Curb Records.

Bryce killed the man. What a twist from the title, right? It's sponsored by Curb. Okay, here's one from the adorable Alexandra Kay. Straight from the Heart is sponsored by BMG Nashville.

straight for the heart. Love it. It's Alexandra Kay, sponsored by BMG Nashville. Okay, let's turn to Kelsey Hart's Fireworks. It's sponsored by Curb Records.

That ain't how fire works, baby. Fireworks. It's so good. It's Kelsey Hart. And it's sponsored by Curb Records. Okay, now we're going to turn to a song that's really beautiful. Listen closely to the lyrics. This is John Morgan's Kid Myself. It's sponsored by Broken Bow.

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sponsored by Leo 33. Now, this is a story song, and it's great. Graylin James, Water at a Wedding. Listen closely. 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

Water at a Wedding. What a story, huh? That's a great song. Braylon James on Music City now. It's sponsored by Nashville Harbor. So here we've got Ashley Cook up now. The Hell You Are is sponsored by Big Loud Records.

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All right, here we go now with the Turnpike Troubadours, Heaven Passing Through. 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

Heaven Passing Through. It's the Turnpike Troubadours, of course, sponsored by Acondo. All right, let's go with Dustin Lynch up now. Easy to Love is sponsored by Broken Bow.

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Water at a Wedding. What a story, huh? That's a great song. Graylin James on Music City now. It's sponsored by Nashville Harbor. So here we've got Ashley Cook up now. 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

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All right, here we go now with the Turnpike Troubadours, Heaven Passing Through. 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

passing through. It's the Turnpike Troubadours, of course, sponsored by Acondo. All right, let's go with Dustin Lynch up now. Easy to Love is sponsored by Broken Bow.

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0: 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Here's your host, Jessica Wade.
1: Welcome to Music City. Now, we know you're busy with Easter and March Madness close to wrapping up, but we're going to start off with our spotlight track of the week. Justin Moore with a little Dierks Bentley in there. It's Time's Ticking, and it's sponsored by Blue Highway.

Time's Ticking starts us off. Our spotlight track of the week is Justin Moore, of course. And yes, Dierks Bentley's in there too. Sponsored by Blue Highway. All right, let's turn now to Chris Young's latest. 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

0: Until the Last One Dies. It's gorgeous. It's Chris Young, and it's sponsored by Black River. So Lee Brice now with Killed the Man. It's sponsored by Curb Records.
1: The

0: Bryce killed the man. What a twist from the title, right? It's sponsored by Curb. Okay, here's one from the adorable Alexandra Kay. Straight from the Heart is sponsored by BMG Nashville.
1: Well,

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Love it. It's Alexandra Kay, sponsored by BMG Nashville. Okay, let's turn to Kelsey Hart's Fireworks. It's sponsored by Curb Records.

That ain't how fire works, baby. Fireworks. It's so good. It's Kelsey Hart. And it's sponsored by Curb Records. Okay, now we're going to turn to a song that's really beautiful. Listen closely to the lyrics. This is John Morgan's Kid Myself. It's sponsored by Broken Bow.

0: kid myself. It's John Morgan. It's beautiful, about growing up, and it's sponsored by Broken Bow Records. Back in a moment with Music City Now.
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sponsored by Leo 33. Now, this is a story song, and it's great. Graylin James, Water at a Wedding. Listen closely. It's sponsored by Nashville Harbor.

Water at a Wedding. What a story, huh? That's a great song. Graylin James on Music City now. It's sponsored by Nashville Harbor. So here we've got Ashley Cook up now. The Hell You Are is sponsored by Big Loud Records. You don't

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All right, here we go now with the Turnpike Troubadours, Heaven Passing Through. It's sponsored by Acondo.

passing through. It's the Turnpike Troubadours, of course, sponsored by Acondo. All right, let's go with Dustin Lynch up now. Easy to Love is sponsored by Broken Bow.

0: 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It's so easy to love. And it's sponsored by Broken Bow Records.
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0: Okay, we've got Steven Wilson Jr. now. Gary is sponsored by Big Loud.

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1: We'll be back in a moment on Music City Now. 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Welcome back to Music City Now.
0: Turning to Zach Top, South of Sanity. It's sponsored by Leo 33.

Water at a Wedding. What a story, huh? That's a great song. Graylin James on Music City Now. It's sponsored by Nashville Harbor. So here we've got Ashley Cook up now. The Hell You Are is sponsored by Big Loud Records. Yeah.

0: Justin Lynch, It's So Easy to Love. And it's sponsored by Broken Bow Records.
1: You're too drunk.
0: Okay, we've got Stephen Wilson Jr. now. Gary is sponsored by Big Loud.

0: 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Stephen Wilson Jr., sponsored by Big Lend.
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Charlie Mornings, 106.7 Cage of Country. So, Friday the 13th, bad luck. 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It's South of Sanity. 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
11: Guess what time it is?
12: Well, what time is it?
11: It's showtime.
13: Wow. You know, yesterday we were at the Tulare Fairgrounds, and we just kept saying, this isn't fair. Because it wasn't a fair yet, but we know it's coming.
14: Yes, and it looks so different when it's not the fair.
13: So crazy. I mean, there was no carnies, there was no games, there was no bells and rides.
14: Nope. But nobody's screaming.
13: Yeah, but it was a great. Except for that one lady. What was her name? She just kept yelling.
15: Just a Madonna.
13: Yeah.
15: Just a Madonna.
14: Her name was Nadine.
13: That's what it was.
14: Yeah.
13: It is not Friday the 13th. It's Friday the 14th. Nadine, take it easy.
14: He needs to smile.
13: But the truth is, it was a great time. Tyler Nance, and
14: Aunt
13: Cahoots, and it was just so much fun.
14: Yeah.
13: And Joe and Martina were there. In fact, we talked to them and said, hey, what are you doing on Friday? They go, well, it's kind of early. I go, good. They're going to come by 8 o'clock hour.
14: Good.
13: because they are opening for Locash tonight in Tulare. So
14: yeah. We
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17: Traffic is brought to you by Visalia GMC. There's a slowdown on 99 northbound between the road 124 off-ramp and Avenue 152. Collision on westbound 198 near Enterprise Avenue and another Avenue 56 just west of road 164.
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20: 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The USDA National Agriculture Statistics Service just dropped its annual land values report, showing that California agricultural real estate remains among the most valuable in the entire country. Pacific Region Farm Real Estate, anchored heavily by our productive ground right here in the valley, averages over $8,400 an acre, with local prime cropland tracking even higher, depending on permanent crops and water access. Even with groundwater rules and tight margins, local dirt keeps climbing. High demand for scale means San Joaquin Valley ground remains gold standard property.
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0: 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What's coming up on Trisha Dean's Nashville scene?
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2: Well, Luke Combs, he is not slowing down anytime soon. He just announced 12 more stadium shows for 2027 on his My Kind of Saturday Night Tour.
0: He should call it a comb-over.
2: A comb-over. Oh, for heavens. It kicks off April 3rd in Arlington, Texas, and wraps up in San Diego in June.
0: Ooh.
2: I know. So if you want to do a little trip to San Diego this coming June, come on over. Josh Ross, well, he had some brand new music for your Friday here. Kicked Out of Bars is officially out today. Back-to-back number ones. It's in the U.S. and all that. And 7 CCMA nominations.
0: He's Canadian, so that's a Canadian award.
2: That is a Canadian award.
0: Country Canadian Music Award. Yeah. That's what the CCC. I CC'd him on it.
2: Oh, good. Okay, yeah. Shoot him an email. Well, I figured it was the Canadian version because we have the CMAs.
0: Yes.
2: And then they have...
0: CCMAs.
2: CCMAs, yes. Matthew McConaughey. We all love him. All right, all right, all right.
0: I guess we do.
2: I do. He appeared on The Tonight Show with Jimmy Fallon and performed a bluegrass version of Choosing Texas.

0: definitely. I love that version almost as well as the first version.
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3: Today will be the coolest day of the week. Good morning, South Valley. Happy Friday. The low pressure has given the valley the occasional thunderstorm in the last 48 hours, especially in the mountains. But for today, mostly sunny. High temperatures in the upper 80s to low 90s. You heard that right. Mostly clear tonight. Overnight lows in the upper 50s to low 60s. We get slightly warmer this weekend, mostly sunny Saturday, with highs in the low 90s. And we'll have an increase in clouds early next week, getting a little hotter too, but still below normal. For Visalia today, expect a high of 90 degrees, overnight low of 59, Lemoore's high 89, and an overnight low also 59 degrees. With the Central Valley's most accurate forecast, I'm KC24 Chief Meteorologist AJ Fox.
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0: 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Oh my gosh, this is so cool.
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7: I drank the Kool-Aid.
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14: Kool-Aid.
15: Kool-Aid.
14: Kool-Aid.
15: Yeah.
0: It's National Kool-Aid Day. So we were talking about that, and you looked it up because I was like, why did they even invent that?
16: Yeah, there's a huge history behind it that I never even knew. So the inventor of it, he was only 13.
0: 13.
16: 13 years old, yes. And he invented it to, into little powders. And so the little packets, he had a shipping problem originally because they were liquid before.
0: Oh, but he couldn't, it was too expensive to ship.
16: Yeah, heavy and all the things.
0: Okay,
16: all
0: right.
16: It would leak and all, because it was 1927.
0: Okay.
16: So this is a minute ago. A long minute ago. Almost 100 years.
17: What kind of Kool-Aid are you drinking up there?
0: Yeah.
16: I know, hopefully some good stuff. But it was originally called Fruit Smack.
0: Fruit Smack?
16: Yeah.
0: Oh, see, I remember all the commercials. It would be, hey, Kool-Aid, and then you'd come crashing through.
16: Yeah, and so that was an oopsie as well. And so I've been reading all on this for the last 20 minutes.
0: it's weird how stuff happens.
16: And so in 1927, this kiddo, he said, the shipping thing, put it in the little packets.
0: Right.
16: And then he said, well, now I want all these flavors. So there was cherry, grape, lemon, lime, orange, raspberry, and strawberry, and that was it.
0: Oh, okay. And then he would just sell the powder.
16: Yes.
0: And then you'd have to add the sugar. It kind of makes sense.
16: Yeah. So in the bottled ones, it was the sugar and all and everything. And so it was more expensive and all the things. So he's like, well, you can add your own sugar.
0: And why not?
16: Yeah. And so the packets went out and it is crazy. If you don't know about Kool-Aid, you need to look it up because I am like fantasized about all this stuff.
0: Well, it's National Kool-Aid. And for me, I'm thinking too, if I ever got arrested, I'd be in jail and I'd be like, watch this, guys. Hey, Kool-Aid.

0: 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It's that easy.
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0: That's the Kool-Aid Day on KJUG.
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3: Traffic is brought to you by Visalia GMC. There's a collision 99 southbound just south of Manning Avenue and report of a fire 99 southbound just north of Ventura. Keep it safe and slow for the cone zones.
0: What is an oasis? By definition, it's a place of water, shade, and relief in the middle of a desert. Which sounds a lot like Mulligan's on Main Street. Hey, it's Gnarly Charlie. 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No one has ever walked into Mulligan's and said, oh my gosh, it's too hot in here. No sunburn, no heat stroke. 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

that broke my heart when it was empty. And I said, what? And I realized it wasn't empty. And I said, oh, amen. Jelly Roll, Shaboozy. It's Friday. It's K-Jug.

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Do you talk to your pets? I mean, some people talk to their plants. It is National Talk to Your Pets Day. Do you? Just call 559-622-1440. Call now. 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
1: I bought a talking parrot one time. He died. He didn't tell me he was hungry.
2: No, seriously, a lot of people talk to their pets.
1: I don't know if I want to know what my pets think.
2: Mm-mm, no, they see everything.
1: Yes, they know everything, they see everything, and they don't tell on us.
2: That's right. Thank God they can't talk.
1: Hi, KJ, who's this?
3: Dave.
2: Dave, do you have any pets?
3: 3 dogs.
1: That's like a canine tribe.
2: What would they say to you if they could talk?
3: Give me more steak.
1: You can afford steak for your dog? I can't afford it for myself.
2: No way. I hope it's not filet mignon.
1: Mignon.
2: Yeah. Well, that sounds fancy.
3: Yeah, they definitely get a healthy portion every time we eat it.
1: I give a steak sometimes to Dracula.
2: Wooden steaks don't count.
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6: Traffic is brought to you by Visalia GMC. There's a collision 99 southbound just south of Manning Avenue and a report of a fire 99 southbound just north of Ventura. Keep it safe and slow for the cone zones.
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0: Saturday mornings, 106.7 KJUG Country. So tonight, Joe and Martina are opening for Low Cash. That's at the Zumwalt Amphitheater in Tulare.
1: Yes.
0: And Joe and Martina are going to come by and hang out with us in the 8 o'clock hour. And they're both American kids. Yeah, it's amazing. Kenny Chesney, it's 106.7 KJUG Country.
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1: Living room couches.
0: What about beanbag chairs? Nobody makes out on those anymore? That was the thing. All right, so very excited about tonight. We're going to see Lo Cash and Martina and Joe. And that's happening tonight. So.
1: That is happening tonight.
0: All right, but right now it's time for the good, the bad, and the ugly, where we scour the internet to find something good, something bad, and something ugly.
1: The good this morning, a California man got one heck of a surprise in the mail.
2: I started looking at it and go, oh my gosh, this is a treasure. Flying in, we saw lots of water and green land everywhere. Love, M&D for mom and dad. Probably what happened to this postcard is it somehow fell out of a bin or a basket or a shelf or something like that. And they must have just found it recently and said, hey, the guy still lives at the same address. Let's go ahead and send it to him. This was, to me, almost a postcard from heaven.
1: So this was a 26-year-old postcard.
0: Wow.
1: From Copenhagen. And so his parents had did a little trip there and, yeah, found it. And he got it in the mail. And his parents have been passed away for years.
0: Oh, that's a great surprise. Yeah. Postcards are weird because everyone can read it.
1: I know, right?
0: As a prank, I used to send stuff to people on a postcard and say, have you told your mailman you want to kill him yet? Okay, that's not true. I never did that. All right, the bad. Now, this is something really bad. This is kind of a serious thing. And it happened yesterday. There was a kid in a car. There's a dog in a car. And you know what happens with the heat. And yesterday in the valley, there was a dog that was in. It was too hot. And fortunately, it turned out right. But you got to remember that to look in your back seat.
1: Yes.
0: Because it's too hot. And I, as a parent, I remember driving to work, and I lived in Reedley at the time, and I was working in Clovis, and I was supposed to drop off Ricky at daycare.
1: Oh.
0: I'm almost to, you know, to Clovis, and I look back, and he's in the back seat. I'm like, oh!
1: U-turn.
0: Yeah, and so, yeah, I just took him to work with me. He hung out with another. But it was like, it was one of those things where that one moment can wreck your life forever.
1: Yes, because you're on autopilot most of the time.
0: Yeah, and if the kid's quiet or falls asleep, and it's just too dangerous. So you know that click it or ticket? They got stuff like, it says, look before you lock. You know, make kids and pets don't belong in the car. And this is stuff you know, and it's just, it's a tragedy of the heat in this valley, but you got to be careful.
1: But people think it's not going to happen to them, but it can happen to you.
0: Check the back before you walk. That's not as cool as that one.
1: Mm-hmm.
0: Oh, look, here we go. Look before you lock.
1: Yes.
0: Park, and that's pretty good.
1: Yeah, I like the look before you lock because it's,
0: yeah,
1: it's catchy and it's easy to remember, but just look in the back seat.
0: Yeah.
1: It doesn't take that long.
0: It's a game changer.
1: Yes. The ugly today, well, a 30-year-old Missouri man and another person were found passed out inside of a children's bounce house in a play place. So they apparently had been unconscious for about 20 minutes, and the police later arrested one of them on a felony drug charge. That is one heck of a progression, the bounce house to the courthouse to the big house.
0: Yeah, and if you have a bounce house, make sure you look before you walk. Because there might be a drug addict in there. You never know. It's K-Jug.
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0: to be the coolest day of the week. Good morning, South Valley. Happy Friday. The low pressure has given the valley the occasional thunderstorm in the last 48 hours, especially in the mountains. But for today, mostly sunny. High temperatures in the upper 80s to low 90s. You heard that right. Mostly clear tonight. Overnight lows in the upper 50s to low 60s. We get slightly warmer this weekend, mostly sunny Saturday with highs in the low 90s. And we'll have an increase in clouds early next week, getting a little hotter too, but still below normal. For Visalia today, expect a high of 90 degrees, overnight low of 59, Lemoore's high 89, and an overnight low also 59 degrees. With the Central Valley's most accurate forecast, I'm KC24 Chief Meteorologist AJ Fox.
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Benny Zimmerman wrote a song about it. It's KJUG.

0: Carly Mornings, 106.7 Cajun Country. It's Friday, and I don't know if you can feel it when we're talking. The studio is full of people right now.
1: I know. There's more souls in here than there normally is.
0: Hi. Hi, Joe and Martina. How are you guys?
2: Good morning.
0: Wait, hold on. I've got something wrong. I can't hear you. Why? Let me see.
2: Good morning. Good morning. Check 1, 2.
0: Oh, there it is.
1: Oh, there you are.
2: Hey.
0: There they are.
1: We're all awake.
0: Yes. No. So tonight you guys are going to open up for Low Cash and you're going to hang out with us for the next hour here. But last night we had Tyler Nance and at the Tulare Fair, you guys showed up and we learned some fun facts that Joe, you actually produced his first stuff he ever did.
2: Yeah, I produced the first 10 songs he ever recorded. So, yeah.
0: Did you give him the idea for that silly mustache?
2: I did, actually. Yeah, believe it or not, yeah. I was watching Tombstone and I was like, dude, you should do that.
0: Yes, that would be your thing.
3: Yeah.
0: Okay, now for you old people out there, what was the surprise about the guitar player that you shared last night?
2: Yeah, so the guitar player last night, his dad is Chris Hayes, who plays guitar for Huey Lewis in the News.
0: See, that's crazy.
2: If you saw, he had like an 80s rock vibe.
0: Yes, he did. And he wants a new drug, too. That's a song of Huey Lewis.
1: Right.
0: That's what I'm just referencing that. Or I think of like Back to the Future. It was all Huey Lewis, you know?
2: Oh, yeah.
1: Oh gosh, yes.
0: You know, that was...
1: You're going to put your Back to the Future on.
0: I don't know if this is Huey Lewis, but this is definitely Back to the Future. And why I bring that up in a funny way is we were in Woodlake last month, and this girl was 13, and she's singing the national anthem. And I look at Martina, and she goes, Charlie, do you remember when I was 13 and you introduced me? I go, oh, my gosh.
3: Yeah.
0: Was that like a full circle moment?
3: It really was. It's always fun to see the next generation of, you know, singers out there, but for us, you and I were Sanger Bangers.
0: Yeah.
3: You know, we went to Sanger High School and that's how we met.
0: I'm 30 years older than her.
3: You were just a couple years apart. It was really cool because I met you coming on to my freshman year. I was in FFA and we would have Ag FFA week.
0: The Ag Olympics. I'd come out and host it.
3: And there were quad activities and we invited you out to announce because you were an alum and we were like moving bales of hay as fast as we could and stacking them as, you know, an event. Sorry, kids with TikTok. You don't know what that is, but it was back in the day and that's when we first met. And then just through everything, it was like I'd see you at every event or, because I was a country music fan first and foremost before this career.
0: What makes me laugh is I remember you coming up and asking me questions about just about how to get in the music business and this and that. And now I think you know way more than I know now. You know way, because you and Joe moved to Nashville and you've produced things. And it's just like funny how like, I didn't know anything.
3: I know a little bit. You taught me that if I have a radio interview in the morning, I should probably be in bed by midnight.
0: Yes.
3: And come early. Mm-hmm. You taught me to stay hydrated with water for my vocal cords.
0: Bring a story when you come and do something. And so I remember, I remember you were in Chaparral. How many groups have you been?
3: So
2: it's always been the same.
3: It's been the same.
2: Except we just it's changed the name.
0: Yes, the group's been the same, but it's the name.
3: So in all reality, when Joe and I met on MySpace, back.
0: Did you have that guy's? What's that guy's name? With Tom?
3: Tom.
0: Okay.
3: Yeah.
0: All the kids are going, what the hell are you talking about?
3: It's coming back. There's some talk about it. But anyway, so we met on MySpace. Joe had a band. It was called Crossing Caldwell. As in Caldwell the Street in Visalia.
0: I did that this morning. That's crazy.
3: Us too, to get here. And I was living in Fresno, and actually I did a karaoke contest with you, Gnarly Charlie.
0: Yeah, I remember that.

0: and trying to sing with Sugarland, this whole thing, and that jump-started my singing career, quote-unquote. And I met this guy who was a top eight on one of our mutual friends' MySpace.
1: Okay, kids, so, what that means is you ranked your friends.
0: Yeah, so this was a good guy. I wasn't going to end up on Dateline.
1: Right.
0: Like I was.
1: And so
0: it
1: you was thought?
0: Safe. Well, yeah. Well, our Netflix documentary is what, Joe? Like, what do you tell people? Or
2: I married my MySpace stalker.
1: Oh.
3: At least no. She has both of her kidneys now.
0: Right, exactly. So
4: no, she was the stalker.
0: I was the stalker. That's the joke.
4: I married the stalker.
3: Oh, yes. At least you have your kidneys.
2: People have a hard time believing that because Martina is so much better looking than me.
0: Yeah,
2: but still.
1: I get that all the time with Trish. Yeah. It's like, yeah. They go, really? She really fakes like she likes you. That's part of it, yeah.
0: So, but I joined Crossing Caldwell, and then Joe and I decided we got our own band, so we were Chaparral. So that's where the triggering started, Chaparral.
1: Which I always thought sounded like a cologne.
0: You know, it was we went through every California plant, tree, rock, Yosemite.
1: Yes.
0: You know, we were like, what could we do? Sanger Banger wasn't
1: Sanger Banger
0: was
1: did not work
0: because no. Joe went to Mount Whitney, so that wasn't going to happen.
1: Well, you could have been a pioneer, but that's a chicken place,
0: right?
1: So,
0: you know, it's like, you just can't win. Then we moved to Nashville, and we decided to be a duo. So
1: I like it.
0: Yeah, and then Tarabella came about because, to be quite honest, we get this question all the time: why Tarabella? Why didn't you just stick with Joe and Martina? Well, when we moved into Nashville back in the day, almost 14 years ago now. There weren't many, that wasn't the thing.
1: Right.
0: The Dan and Shays and everybody coming out with just their names, it wasn't cool. We had the Sugarlands, we had last names, you know, and Thompson Square. So we came up with Tarabella, and then.
1: But the problem with Tarabella, it's really close to Terrible, you know?
0: Yeah.
1: And so.
0: Or you used to call us Taco Bella.
1: Yes, I did. Yeah. Taco Bella.
2: So we figured all this out very quickly. We also got my favorite one, and it was.

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2: Traffic is brought to you by Visalia GMC. There's a collision 99 southbound just south of Manning Avenue and report of a fire 99 southbound just north of Ventura. Keep it safe and slow for the cone zones.
0: Hey, Dad, so I'm talking to you. You've probably heard of a push present. You know, it's the gift mom gets after bringing a baby into this world, which she definitely earned. But let's be real. You spent the last 3 months pushing kids on swings, pushing a lawnmower, pushing the pool floats, and now the biggest push of all, pushing those kids back onto the school bus. I'd say that's worth celebrating. So this year, don't wait around for someone else to buy you a push present. Go get it yourself at GM Motorsports. Whether you're dreaming of a new quad, a side-by-side, a motorcycle, a dirt bike, or even a wave runner, GM Motorsports has the ride that'll make you forget all about the carpools, snack duty, and hearing Dad on board. 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I'm Gnarly Charlie for GA Motorsports. 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

0: country. Post Malone, Blake Shelton, pour me a drink. In studio, opening for Low Cash tonight, we have Joe and Martina, local homegrown people that live everywhere, farmers, and now Nashville. Martina actually went to Sanger, where I went. Joe is a pioneer from Mount Whitney.
1: Oh, yeah.
0: Yeah, get up in there. Now, pour me a drink, that's a good drinking song, and I think there's a chance you might have a drinking song we're going to play later on, right?
1: Oh, possibly. Mm-hmm.
0: Yeah.
2: Oh, yeah.
0: You're going to have to perform it, okay?
1: Oh, okay.
0: Yeah. I know it's early. I'll let you. Okay. But let's talk about tonight. Okay, so this is your hometown. You're coming back.
1: Mm-hmm. Yeah.
0: And at Zumwalt Amphitheater. Now, Joe, you grew up around here.
3: I did.
0: Zumwalt used to be like Oval Park. It was
3: right.
0: Was like where you scored your drugs, right? Not you.
3: Possibly.
0: Not you.
3: Not me.
0: I'm just
3: exactly.
0: saying.
1: His mama's listening.
0: I know. I'm not saying Joe did. I'm saying it's, you know.
3: It's a place where one could go for that.
0: You would want to watch where you step so you don't get a needle in it, right?
3: Sure.
0: Well,
1: they
0: have fixed it. They've changed
3: they
0: it.
3: Did.
0: And this is the cool part.
3: It's been transformed.
0: It's mm-hmm. transformed. And what's the official title of it, Trish?
4: Well, Zumwalt Park and then the...
0: You can't say Zumwalt, can you? Say it again.
4: Zumwalt Park.
0: I'm kidding.
1: That's good.
4: I know. I used to say Zumwalt, and I was like, tomato, tomato, whatever, you know. But it's the Adventist Amphitheater.
0: Right.
4: Adventist Health.
0: And that's how I met Trish. Without right. Zumwalt, she's not here on the show.
4: It was that night.
1: Yeah.
0: Yes.
4: It was their night that they were here with Clint Black.
0: Yeah. Yes, that's
1: last
0: right.
1: Because
4: right. we had Jazzy with us.
0: Yes. That's right.
1: Yes.
0: All right, so, and I love the fact that the water tower... which is really a milk carton, is right in view.
3: Yeah.
0: And I don't know if there's water or milk in there, but I'm trying to get it set up to where you can zip line to the stage from there tonight.
1: I mean, it's genius.
0: I think, Joe,
1: why wouldn't
0: we
1: not
0: want to
1: so
0: do
1: much.
3: You're kind of afraid of heights, but I think it's a cool idea.
0: You'll get over it real quick.
1: I would do it.
0: You'll want to get down faster.
3: There you go.
4: Just close your eyes. It's fine.
0: I don't like this at all.
1: That would be so cool with your guitar,
3: yeah.
1: like rah.
0: Well, and to Larry's, it's got that. Well, we did the history of that. We were talking about there used mm-hmm. to be six guys named Larry, and then they started dying, and there were just two left.
4: That's how Larry was born.
0: That's the way it came to be.
1: Never in my life.
0: I'm pretty sure. don't fact check us. But
4: she's all never have I ever.
0: There's two of them.
1: Oh, my God. God bless them.
0: That's right. Well, like Mooney Boulevard, the thing
1: uh-oh.
0: Is...
4: yep, here
0: no,
4: it comes.
0: It used to be a thing where you could moon someone. That's
3: yeah.
0: where you'd show your rear end, right?
3: Right.
0: If every movie in the 70s, if you were on a bus, there was a bare bottom, right? Now, the thing is, now you'd have to register as a sex offender.
3: Right.
0: So they take the fun out of mooning. So we're done with that.
3: But that's how it got its name.
0: I think so.
4: Uh-huh.
1: We're
4: going
1: to have to call Dad on that.
3: Yeah.
0: Yeah. Or just call one of the Larrys. They'll vouch for you. And then you know if someone's not from here, if they say Vasilia.
4: Oh.
0: Right
4: now. Oh,
0: no.
4: Yeah.
1: Mm-mm.
4: No. Or well, Tulare.
1: Tulare, California.
0: Actually, we were in Exeter, and this guy said, I'm saying it wrong. And I go, Exeter? And he goes, no, it's Exeter. I'm like, huh? I could not tell the difference. And he was kind of angry.
4: Yeah. He was in his 80s. He's probably living in Exeter.
0: So, are you from around here? Let me tell you how we say it.
1: Yeah.
0: And I could not tell the difference.
1: Central Valley pride
0: yes,
1: in every way.
4: Yes.
1: Absolutely.
4: Pronunciation
0: well,
4: is key.
0: We went to Sanger. Yeah. There was a boat company called Sanger Boats, but then this morning we're going to have a special Sanger.
1: Sanger?
4: Oh.
1: Sanger.
4: Sanger.
1: Every once in a while you get a Southern drawl to pop out of the Central Valley. It's pretty fun.
0: So in Nashville, what are some of the words that you crack up? Like, they're fixing to do things all the time. I'm fixing to come over here.
1: And my favorite thing that we've seen a lot of people in our neighborhood, when they call you, they go, hey. It's not hey or hello. It's hey. What are you doing? Hey, there's no like real, it's just real sharp, and I'm sorry for the listeners if that's coming across it, but it's like, good morning, hey.
0: Well,
1: it's just a quick, hey.
0: They're so nice.
4: They're aggressive.
0: They're so nice, I feel like they're messing with you.
1: Yeah,
0: and I think they're generally being nice, you know?
3: Yeah.
4: It's a different vibe over there, for sure, yeah.
0: And one of the big differences, too, is when I went to Nashville, they serve gravy with french fries, which makes complete sense, and I don't know why we don't do that.
1: Wow.
0: Yeah, it's potatoes. I mean, hello.
1: Right.
0: But the Mexican food is not working.
3: You have to be a local, and you have to really try a bunch of different. It takes a lot of
0: to find it
3: to find the good.
1: Oh yeah, we found one good spot, and the asada burritos were incredible. And we're like, where are you from? And she's like, oh, California. And we're like, no,
0: there it is.
1: And she's like, oh, you probably never heard of it, Fresno. And we're like, say less.
0: Well, by the way, we're Chaparral. Oh, I know you guys.
1: Right,
0: Carabella,
1: Joe Martino, one of those.
0: That's awesome. So tonight we'll be at Zumwalt Park, right? I almost said

0: Adventist Health Amphitheater at Zumwalt Park.
1: Yes. That's right.
2: On the Grappetti stage.
1: On the Grappetti stage.
3: Yes. And Locat.
0: And Joe and Martina.
1: And Joe and Martina. You guys are so good.
0: Gates are at... No, I'm just... Okay. We'll get there.
1: I think for promotional, like, if we put, like, pictures of cashews, you can have low cashews. Uh-huh. And it'd be on your shoe. No, I'm just talking marketing. That's all.
0: Yeah. Low cashews.
1: Look at my low cashews. Brought to you by the Cashew Council.
2: Oh, my Lord.
1: And Zumwalt Amphitheater of the Adventist. You know the whole thing. So, all right. Say, coming up, we're going to debut your new song. And it doesn't get any better than this. It's the name of the song. And you guys start practicing because you're going to sing it next live right here on KJUG.
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5: Traffic is brought to you by Visalia GMC. There's a collision 99 southbound just south of Manning Avenue and a report of a fire 99 southbound just north of Ventura. Keep it safe and slow for the cone zones. Hear that? 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
5: 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Here's Will Quarum.
15: The latest numbers are in from Washington, and if you own dirt in Tulare County, your equity is looking stronger than ever. The USDA National Agriculture Statistics Service just dropped its annual land values report, showing that California agricultural real estate remains among the most valuable in the entire country. Pacific Region Farm Real Estate, anchored heavily by our productive ground right here in the valley, averages over $8,400 an acre, with local prime cropland tracking even even higher depending on permanent crops and water access. Even with groundwater rules and tight margins, local dirt keeps climbing. High demand for scale means San Joaquin Valley ground remains gold standard property.
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0: 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It is Gnarly Charlie. Trisha Dean is here. Joe and Martina are here. Seven other people we don't know are here. No, I'm just kidding. You guys, okay, this is exciting news because you guys are playing tonight and you're opening for Low Cash, Joe and Martina. You voted for Clint Black there.
1: Yes.
0: And now Low Cash. We're very excited. And I'm going to make some real fancy music here. Now, this is the official debut, worldwide debut. Woo! Can you feel the energy?
1: Woo!
2: I feel it.
0: It's the new Joe and Martina drinking song. Well, sort of. It's called It Don't Get Better Than This, and here it is.

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2: Today will be the coolest day of the week. Good morning, South Valley. Happy Friday. The low pressure has given the valley the occasional thunderstorm in the last 48 hours, especially in the mountains. But for today, mostly sunny. High temperatures in the upper 80s to low 90s. You heard that right. Mostly clear tonight. Overnight lows in the upper 50s to low 60s. We get slightly warmer this weekend, mostly sunny Saturday with highs in the low 90s. And we'll have an increase in clouds early next week, getting a little hotter too, but still below normal. For Visalia today, expect a high of 90 degrees, overnight low of 59, Lemoore's high 89.

0: an overnight low also 59 degrees. With the Central Valley's most accurate forecast, I'm KC24 Chief Meteorologist AJ Fox.
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0: 106.7 KJUG Country. Are you feeling it? I love this live. I do. They're going to be at Zumwalt Amphitheater today, tonight. I love their opening act, too.
1: Love this opening act.
0: Oh, it's so good. Originally, when I was first married, before my divorce, I used to sing I Love My Wife and dumped her. So it's not anymore. That's Low Cash. I love this live. We've got Trisha in here with me and Joe and Martina.
2: Hey.
0: And okay, Joe, you're from Visalia. Yeah. Martina's from Sanger.
3: Yes.
0: We did the whole story. We've heard your song. And now it's tonight. You get to go back to the Zumwalt Amphitheater. You open for Clint Black and now Low Cash.
2: Woo.
3: Yeah, yes. It's going to be a good time.
2: Yeah, so get there. Doors are at 6 p.m.
0: There are no doors. It's just a gate.
2: Oh, gate. That's right. Gate. The gate rolls open. Yeah, it's a gate. Big old gate. And tickets are still available. Come on out. All ages. Kids 13 and under are free.
0: And here's a surprise for you.
2: Fun.
0: Her cousin owns a pizza place.
2: Oh.
0: And they have a Joe and Martina pizza tonight if they ask for it. So, but we don't know what. So, what should be on it?
2: This is going to be controversial. Pineapple.
0: I
4: love the pineapple.
3: I mean, it's a pepperoni and pineapple.
2: I am.
0: Okay. I'm with you on that. I don't usually say it in public.
2: Right?
0: But I'm the
2: I know.
0: Same way.
2: I was like, fingers crossed.
4: I do. I'm like, a pineapple, please.
0: Why do you care? But so, right. If you want the Joe and Martina pizza, mm-hmm. it's pepperoni and pineapple.
4: I will. Yeah, I will tell Carrie to bring some pineapple.
2: Exactly. And we want to see it. Like, tag us in it. Take a photo. Yeah. Put it in your story. Like, we want to see that.
0: We're
2: going to
0: spell with pepperoni. It doesn't get better than this.
2: Oh, and it don't get no better.
0: What's the name of the pizza company? She knows.
4: Our Little Pizza Place. My cousin.
3: Yeah, I had one of those when we went to the Beach Boys concert.
2: Yes.

0: pizza. Yeah. Oh my God.
1: So you all get it.
0: It was great.
1: Yeah, it is. And she barbecues them right there and everything.
2: Yeah,
1: but
2: they're awesome.
1: You get it after the show. She brings pizza for the artists
0: is that
1: in the back.
0: Cousin?
3: Yes.
0: Oh, very shout cool. out cousin. Good
3: and,
0: job.
3: And her name's Carrie, and she's a little oaky, so it's karaoke right there.
0: Oh,
3: it's,
0: my kind of girl. My kind of gal.
1: Never put that together, but that is going to live as her name from now
3: from
1: on.
3: Now on.
0: Forevermore, put, karaoke.
3: Put my cousin down. I'm just carrying her. It's okay. It's part of her name. All right. So tonight, this is happening. Do you want to give a shout out to anybody?
0: Yeah. Special I mean, our nieces and nephews are probably already in school, but
3: no,
0: hey,
3: they're ditching. They're
0: right?
3: totally ditching right
0: they're
3: now.
0: They're sitting in the car with their mom, Jacqueline, Paisley, Austin, Dax, and Brogan. We got our parents listening, but in all reality, our three dogs.
3: Okay.
2: So
3: okay.
2: we put the radio yeah. on when we leave the house.
3: What
2: so
3: are their
2: that
3: names?
2: Entertained.
3: What are their names?
0: So we have Otis, who is a 17-year-old dachshund weenie dog.
3: Yes.
0: We got him as a wedding present, guys.
3: Oh.
0: So shout out
3: from
0: to
3: MySpace.
0: His, right. Exactly.
1: From MySpace. Tom sent it to you.
0: And then we've got Lefty.
3: Oh.
0: Furzell, like Lefty Furzell.
3: I thought Stella.
0: Oh, there you go. And Poncho. So we have Poncho and Lefty.
3: Oh,
0: and
3: Poncho
0: Otis.
3: And Lefty.
0: Poncho and Lefty.
3: Okay, so we got to
0: hi, boys. We miss you. We'll be home soon.
3: Pee on the couch. Pee on the couch.
0: No.
1: No.
0: Don't. Bad. Don't listen to Uncle Charlie.
3: So we got a call the other day. I swear it was your dogs.
2: Yeah, good at band.
0: Yeah.
3: They just kept barking and saying,
0: yeah.
3: play that, it don't get better than this, please.
0: Right?
3: Yeah.
2: Martina's a really great dog trainer.
3: It sounded like a 70-year-old dachshund, really. It really did.
0: Right? He's got a little emphysema.
3: Otis, like, is that like, you?
0: Yeah.
1: Is he a smoker? He's
0: yeah,
1: all
0: he, oh, no, he does. His bark is now like a... It's
2: like
0: cute.
2: Seal,
0: it's
3: named after the drunk from Mayberry RFD, the Andy Griffith Show. It was Otis. Otis the drunk. All right, tonight, it's going to be a great time. Once again, Joe and Martina in the house. This is awesome. Thank you so much.
0: Love you guys. Thank
3: okay.
0: You
3: the castle opens at what time tonight?
1: The castle opens at 6.
2: 6 a.m.
0: Yeah.
3: Tonight, don't miss it. Don't be late because you don't want to miss Joe and Martina. And, and you heard the song here first. Thank
0: first.
3: You so much. Love you guys.
0: Love you guys.
3: Otis, go. Pee on the couch, Otis.
0: No!
3: Otis,
0: go.
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5: Traffic is brought to you by Visalia GMC. There's a collision 99 southbound just south of Manning Avenue and report of a fire 99 southbound just north of Ventura. Keep it safe and slow for the cone zones. Come on!

0: don't go, call West Coast Tow. 734-1300. 734-1300.
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0: 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All right, I'm going to time you. Take your boots off. Ready? Go! Boots off! Boots off! It's John Party.
1: They're off!
0: Oops. I think you just broke your ankle. It's K-Jug.

Valley Mornings, 106.7 KJET Country. She wants to be her. Everybody wants to be you, Ella. That's the way that really works. In case you didn't know, Low Cash is playing tonight. Zumal Amphitheater. And Joe and Martina are going to open for him. I just wanted you to know that. In case you didn't know. It's KJET.

0: mornings, 106.7 KJ Country. I call him the singing bulldog. That's Brett Young. Played baseball at Fresno State almost. He was almost warming up to pitch his first game, and he threw something, and his arm went right. And so he never got to play an actual game. He did practice, made the team, all that stuff. And he came and played one time in Fresno, and he knew all the streets, and he's like, yeah. Mm-hmm.
1: How disappointing, though. Well, all that prep and then...
0: No. You know why? All that made him concentrate on country music,
1: yeah.
0: And now he's a Nashville and has a career, and it changed. So sometimes the Lord works in mysterious ways there, honey.
1: Yep, your trajectory can be knocked off.
0: You think it's this, and guess what? Right turn. We're going this way.
1: Oh, here I am. I never thought.
0: Yeah, this really wasn't on your radar. I was going to say, last night at the concert, You know, we were goofing around with the audience, and you're on the mic, and I'm just really proud of you, because it's like, I just go back to the first time we're going to go on stage, and you go to me, and you said, oh, by the way, I'm completely terrified of crowds and talking in front of crowds. I go, you're telling me this now.
1: Yeah, literally on stage.
0: They're introducing us right now.
1: Yeah, we were doing Girls and Guitars. I remember that.
0: Yes, and you just did a good job, and it's fun.
1: It is fun, and now I'm a lot more comfortable with it. I didn't think I'd ever come to like this point where I could grab a

0: mic and be like, okay, what do you want me to, what do we need to say?
1: Here we go.
2: Here we go.
1: It's like walking out on a balcony naked. Like, oh, here I am.
0: Here, in all the glory.
1: There it is. Okay. Joe and Martina were here this morning, and great to hear their new song. And they're opening up tonight at the Advent, what is it called?
0: Adventist Health Amphitheater.
1: I want to say amputee, and it's not. It's an amphitheater. It's completely different, but in my head, I don't know why. There's no one's getting anything cut off there. It's a theater.
0: You're safe.
1: You're safe. Unless you really need it, okay? Because you were an ambulance driver.
0: Yep, definitely not doing that, though. The EMTs are on scene if you need anything.
1: So you've never cut anybody's arm off or anything?
0: Oh, God, no.
1: All right. Well, they say break a leg when it comes to showbiz. So,
0: break a leg.
1: You know why they say that? Because if you break a leg, you'll be in the cast.
0: Oh.
1: Think about that.
0: Are you trying to give me a story?
1: No, it's a version I heard, and I don't even know if it's true. So please don't fact check me, but it kind of made sense.
0: It does make sense.
1: We'll see you tonight. Low Cash, Martina and Joe, and the amazing EMT Trisha Dean.
0: Oh, Lord.
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0: Donnelly Mornings 106.7 KJET Country, and it is National Talk to Your Pet Day. I bought a talking parrot one time. He died. He didn't tell me he was hungry.
1: No, seriously, a lot of people talk to their pets.
0: I don't know if I want to know what my pets think.
1: Mm-mm, no, they see everything.
0: Yeah, they know everything, they see everything, and they don't tell on us.
1: That's right. Thank God they can't talk.
0: Hi, KJ, who's this?
2: Dave.
1: Dave, do you have any pets?
2: 3 dogs.
0: That's like a canine tribe.
1: What would they say to you if they could talk?
2: Give me more steak.
0: You can afford steak for your dog? I can't afford it for myself.
1: No way. I hope it's not filet mignon.
0: McDon.
1: Yeah, well, that sounds fancy.
2: Yeah, they definitely get a healthy portion every time we eat it.
0: I give a steak sometimes to Dracula.
1: Wooden steaks don't count.
0: It's so hard to not give them meat when they can look at you like, please.
2: They're part of the family.
1: How much do you give them?
2: Just a few pieces.
0: We're getting dog costumes and coming over.
2: There you go.
0: What do you think your pet would say if it could talk?
3: Probably that I should stop walking around the house naked.
0: I'd be worried if you thought that was a chew toy.
1: Oh, absolutely.
0: And it's cold in here, Fido.
1: I was in the pool.
0: It's not that funny.
4: Today will be the coolest day of the week. Good morning, South Valley. Happy Friday. The low pressure has given the valley the occasional thunderstorm in the last 48 hours, especially in the mountains. But for today, mostly sunny. High temperatures in the upper 80s to low 90s. You heard that right. Mostly clear tonight. Overnight lows in the upper 50s to low 60s. We get slightly warmer this weekend, mostly sunny Saturday with highs in the low 90s. And we'll have an increase in clouds early next week, getting a little hotter too, but still below normal. For Visalia today, expect a high of 90 degrees, overnight low of 59, Lemoore's high 89, and an overnight low also 59 degrees. With the Central Valley's most accurate forecast, I'm KC24 Chief Meteorologist AJ Fox.
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Nate Smith. He was at the Larry Fair just recently. I love it. That's coming up next month. Right now, World on Fire on Cajun.

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5: 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Here's Will Quarum.
6: The latest numbers are in from Washington, and if you own dirt in Tulare County, your equity is looking stronger than ever. The USDA National Agriculture Statistics Service just dropped its annual land values report, showing that California agricultural real estate remains among the most valuable in the entire country. Pacific Region Farm Real Estate, anchored heavily by our productive ground right here in the valley, averages over $8,400 an acre, with local prime cropland tracking even higher, depending on permanent crops and water access. Even with groundwater rules and tight margins, local dirt keeps climbing. High demand for scale means San Joaquin Valley ground remains gold standard property.
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Lauren Elena is another artist who's going to drop an album at the end of this month. It's going to have 17 songs on it, including this one. It'll be called Stages.

0: 106.7 K-Jug Country with a double shot of Morgan Wallen. I'm Vicky Pepper. 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
7: 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So this year, don't wait around for someone else to buy you a push present. 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Whether you're dreaming of a new quad, a side-by-side, a motorcycle, a dirt bike, or even a wave runner, Gia Motorsports has the ride that'll make you forget all about the carpools, snag duty, and hearing Dad on board. 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

0: break is over. The backpacks are packed and the lunches are made. Dad, you're officially off the clock. The kids are back in school. Now it's your turn to play. 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I'm Rowdy Charlie for GA Motorsports. Whether it's dirt, surf, or turf, they've got it on the corner of Burke and Mineral King in Visalia. Now you know, let's go.
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Jug Country Bingo and Beats tonight at Sunny Hide Up in Visalia. You're going to have a bingo card, but instead of numbers, it's going to be filled with iconic songs. And so when you hear it, mark it. 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

0: 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I'm Vicky Pepper. Coming up, a guy who's going to drop his next album in October. Gavin Adcock is next on K-Jug Country.
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2: It's National Talk to Your Pet Day. 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
8: 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The USDA National Agriculture Statistics Service just dropped its annual land values report, showing that California agricultural real estate remains among the most valuable in the entire country. 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

106.7 K Jug Country with John Morgan getting some help from Jason Aldean. I'm Vicky Pepper. Coming up, a song Dan and Shay hope sparks some conversations about mental health next on K Jug Country.

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0: 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I'm Vicky Pepper. 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
5: We're spending most of the day in the 80s today. Good afternoon, South Valley, and happy Friday. Today is as cool as it gets in the cycle. Mostly sunny today with high temperatures in the upper 80s to low 90s. Mostly clear tonight. Overnight lows in the upper 50s to low 60s. And a tiny warm-up this weekend. Mostly sunny Saturday with highs in the low 90s. We'll have an increase in clouds early next week, getting a little hotter again, but staying below normal. For Tulare, expect an overnight low of 62, Saturday's high 92, in Hanford an overnight low of 59, and on Saturday, 93 degrees. With the Central Valley's most accurate forecast, I'm KC24 Chief Meteorologist AJ Fox.
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I'm Vicky Pepper. 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

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Here's your Cody Johnson and Carrie Underwood.

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7: Hey, Dads, I'm talking to you. 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I'd say that's worth celebrating. So this year, don't wait around for someone else to buy you a push present. Go get it yourself at Gia Motorsports. 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

0: 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The backpacks are packed and the lunches are made. 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Whether it's dirt, surf, or turf, they've got it on the corner of Burke and Mineral King in Visalia. 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

0: 96.7 K Jug Country with Riley Green, who's going to make his debut as a coach on The Voice next month. I'm Vicky Pepper. Coming up, the first artist signed to Shaboozy's label, getting some help from the boss himself, Kevin Powers and Shaboozy, next on K Jug Country.
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3: 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Marriage, marriage, marriage, marriage. Okay. 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Deaner wiener. 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Hey, Macarena.
2: I feel like I've invaded your privacy a little bit, but Trish, this will live forever now. In fact, I'm going to try to write a song, and it's going to be the lyrics.
3: Oh, that'll be fabulous.
2: 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Macarena.
3: Marriage, marriage, marriage, marriage. Okay. Hey, Macarena.
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17: We're spending most of the day in the 80s today. Good afternoon, South Valley, and happy Friday. Today is as cool as it gets in the cycle. Mostly sunny today with high temperatures in the upper 80s to low 90s. Mostly clear tonight. Overnight lows in the upper 50s to low 60s. And a tiny warm-up this weekend. Mostly sunny Saturday with highs in the low 90s. We'll have an increase in clouds early next week. Getting a little hotter again, but staying below normal. For Tulare, expect an overnight low of 62. Saturday's high 92. In Hanford, an overnight low of 59. And on Saturday, 93 degrees. With the Central Valley's most accurate forecast, I'm KC24 Chief Meteorologist AJ Fox.
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0: 106.7 K Jug Country with Taylor Swift, whose husband Travis Kelce says that their wedding was the best night of his life. I'm Vicky Pepper. Coming up, The Chief, next on K-Jug Country.
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106.7 K-Jug Country. After Lauren Elena and Kane Brown had a big hit with their song What Ifs, they agreed to get matching tattoos. Maybe the same thing will happen with Chase Matthew because of this one. Another

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He kept this one for himself, though, Water at a Wedding on K-Jug Country.

96.7 K-Jug Country with a scandalous song from Graylin James. I'm Vicki Pepper. Coming up, a guy who just dropped an acoustic album. Ben Gallagher is next on K-Jug Country.

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3: We're spending most of the day in the 80s today. Good afternoon, South Valley, and happy Friday. Today is as cool as it gets in the cycle. Mostly sunny today with high temperatures in the upper 80s to low 90s. Mostly clear tonight. Overnight lows in the upper 50s to low 60s. And a tiny warm-up this weekend. Mostly sunny Saturday with highs in the low 90s. We'll have an increase in clouds early next week, getting a little hotter again, but staying below normal. For Tulare, expect an overnight low of 62, Saturday's high 92, in Hanford an overnight low of 59, and on Saturday, 93 degrees. With the Central Valley's most accurate forecast, I'm KC24 Chief Meteorologist AJ Fox.
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97 K-Jug Country, Hudson Westbrook has just announced he'll drop his sophomore album, Made You Look, in November. Meanwhile, this is his favorite song from his debut project, Texas Forever.

0: 106.7 K-Jug Country with Bailey Zimmerman and a song about a truck he still has. I'm Vicki Pepper. Coming up, a guy who says Toby Keith inspired him to give back to veterans. Brantley Gilbert is next on K-Jug Country.
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1: Hey, Dad, so I'm talking to you. You've probably heard of a push present. You know, it's the gift mom gets after bringing a baby into this world, which she definitely earned. But let's be real. You spent the last 3 months pushing kids on swings, pushing a lawnmower, pushing the pool floats, and now the biggest push of all, pushing those kids back out of the school bus. I'd say that's worth celebrating. So this year, don't wait around for someone else to buy you a push present. 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The backpacks are packed and the lunches are made. 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The kids are back in school. 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Now you know, let's go.
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0: We're spending most of the day in the 80s today. Good afternoon, South Valley, and happy Friday. Today is as cool as it gets in the cycle. Mostly sunny today with high temperatures in the upper 80s to low 90s. Mostly clear tonight. Overnight lows in the upper 50s to low 60s. And a tiny warm-up this weekend. Mostly sunny Saturday with highs in the low 90s. We'll have an increase in clouds early next week, getting a little hotter again, but staying below normal. For Tulare, expect an overnight low of 62, Saturday's high 92, in Hanford an overnight low of 59, and on Saturday, 93 degrees. With the Central Valley's most accurate forecast, I'm KC24 Chief Meteorologist A.J. Fox.
1: 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The South Valley's effective traffic signals on 198 at Spruce Road, just west of Merriman Station, Exeter. Up north, plastic lawn chair in the fast lane of the northbound 99 at the Clovis Avenue off-ramp Fowler. Solo vehicle versus guardrail on eastbound 168 just west of Ashland. Two vehicles tied up southbound 41 at the Shields Avenue on-ramp Fresno. And another accident northbound 99 transition to the eastbound 180. That's traffic. I'm Mike O'Neill.
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0: 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In the South Valley, looking good for your drive, but up north, solo vehicle versus guardrail on eastbound 168, just west of Ashland, Fresno. And another collision on northbound 99, transition to eastbound 180, Fresno. That's traffic. I'm Mike O'Neill.
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5: 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The USDA National Agriculture Statistics Service just dropped its annual land values report, showing that California agricultural real estate remains among the most valuable in the entire country. Pacific Region Farm Real Estate, anchored heavily by our productive ground right here in the valley, averages over $8,400 an acre, with local prime cropland tracking even higher, depending on permanent crops and water access. Even with groundwater rules and tight margins, local dirt keeps climbing. High demand for scale means San Joaquin Valley ground remains gold standard property.
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0: We're spending most of the day in the 80s today. Good afternoon, South Valley, and happy Friday. Today is as cool as it gets in the cycle. Mostly sunny today with high temperatures in the upper 80s to low 90s. Mostly clear tonight. Overnight lows in the upper 50s to low 60s. And a tiny warm-up this weekend. Mostly sunny Saturday with highs in the low 90s. We'll have an increase in clouds early next week, getting a little hotter again, but staying below normal. For Tulare, expect an overnight low of 62, Saturday's high 92, in Hanford an overnight low of 59, and on Saturday, 93 degrees. With the Central Valley's most accurate forecast, I'm KC24 Chief Meteorologist AJ Fox.
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2: It's National Talk to Your Pet Day. 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He died. 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
1: 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In the South Valley, looking good for your drive right now, but up north, two vehicles tied up on State Route 168 at North Academy Avenue, northeast of Harlan Ranch, and a solo vehicle versus a guardrail there, eastbound 168, just west of Ashland. That's your traffic. I'm Mike O'Neill.
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1: He's a ranch hand in a pinch, man. Hotter than the red on the cattle brand. 'Cause she's a gold digger with a quick trigger. A cast iron skillet

0: brought to you by Kuwia Health. In the South Valley, there's a dog in the center divider of southbound 99 at the Bardsley Avenue on-ramp to Larry. Up north, two vehicles tied up East Parlier Avenue at North Columbia Reedley. There's vehicles in an accident, not movable, stuck together on the Fowler Avenue on-ramp to southbound 99 Fowler. Two more southbound 99 at the North Avenue off-ramp Fresno. And another two southbound 99 at the Cedar Avenue on-ramp Fresno. That's traffic. I'm Mike O'Neill.
1: Come on!
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2: 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You've probably heard of a push present. 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You spent the last 3 months pushing kids on swings, pushing a lawnmower, pushing the pool floats, and now the biggest push of all, pushing those kids back onto the school bus. 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So this year, don't wait around for someone else to buy you a push present. 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Let's go.
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